0: That's great. Do we have any other contacts for?
1: Okay. All right, I'll see that.
0: Go ahead.

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0: 2473 is back in quarters.
1: 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Starting 2.9.

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2: 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The 10 line is at 2150 Stewart Road, lot 3, a throughport only.
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0: I'm being route to 797 South Meeting Street to drop off those items.
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0: 1750. I have a pending 1024 maroon Ford Taurus, 1032 John Edward Edward 4267. Unable to maintain line. Just now passing the roundabout on Shawnee, heading southbound.
1: Fifties in route.
0: 2024.

0: 1024 just turned into a construction area, possibly a residence. Also left on Zermelo heading west.
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0: John Edward, Edward 4267 comes back to the Nancy Cook of Lima, Ohio. In a maroon 2017 Ford. Status is valid. 32 is valid. Negative 88, nothing in the last 12.
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0: And check the area of St. John's 65. St. John's 65. 31 by 24. On the south side of 75. Heading southbound. Unknown car description. We had 24 in a robe. Trying to wave down 24 screaming.
1: Fourth.

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2: 1084 mapping back to 2013 Harding Highway. The 1029 disconnects on callback.
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1: All right, approval for check 764. 760E4 for permit C1211. That's a long for a 5-year-old Nathan Davis. Phone services advising they got a report that mom was 23 and driving around with him earlier.
0: TV and prospect.
2: Good.
3: Signal 2.

0: 36 respond, 44 to 785 following, 785 following. These are out for DB identification, however, the other half, nothing in order, actually, standing by, favor request for items. He's in Black Lincoln.
1: Copy, Main Spring.
0: Over.
2: 45, copy, I'll be approaching.

0: phone.
1: Were you advised that the case announced Black Lincoln?
0: That's right. He should be there shortly. He went 14 at Dairy Mart. Go ahead and respond. You're in route.
1: Clearly, it is right. Thank you.

0: 117, the one, County 6, with Illinois, Frank William, 92545. Frank William, 92545.
1: Okay.

0: run out.
1: Wait for him. I'm just going into the back now. You want to come in?
0: Quick.
2: Three, not apartment four.
3: Okay, that.

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1: 83, do you make contact?
0: Affirm, 13, 5, 10.
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2: Tether.
3: 222 American 3, we're passing Hobby Lobby now.
0: Bachelor. We have him in here.
1: 36 Mark 1.
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1: 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And also advise the contact, Detective Brubaker.

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0: 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I just spoke at the 68. He said he heard him as well. It's more like west. I'm sorry, east on Sunnydale.
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0: Entendeu?
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0: Turning around.

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1: Heather.
2: Negative. Caller advised, possibly on Independence Road, stated he was driving on Sugar Street. Could see heavy black smoke coming from the area of Independence.
3: That's clear. We're in the area. We weren't able to locate, but we do see black smoke closer to Sugar Street. We're going to continue that way. That's 1302, 1303. Go ahead and head down to Sugar, see if you can't locate it there.
4: That's clear. 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

0: 221-251, just for your information, they're going to check Sugar Street. 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
0: 2138.

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1: 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Tether.

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0: 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We're unable to locate anything.
1: 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Allen County, you can show 13-03 in service returning.
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1: Q1043 to the 1030 run at 115 Elm Street, Caro. Had a resident that was attacked by the family dog. Unknown if the dog warden's going to need to respond.
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1: 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T21, I'm putting the dog 1-3-0-10-7.
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2: Cheers. 71 going to be Children's Service speech worker out of Vegas. 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So I just want to make sure she's 77 with Grandma.
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0: that 29 advised the 13 was staying with a friend in Findlay. 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
1: Okay, 610 North Elizabeth, 610 North Elizabeth, 442, this is a code break. Kayla Mills advised she was jumped by her 68 and his 13. No weapons. She's refusing a 30 time of call. Sounds like she has heavy facial lacerations. 24 is last seen southbound on Elizabeth. The maroon SUV. She says she knows where it's going to go, but she doesn't have an address right now. She says she'll find and give it to you when you go 77.

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1: Negative 8 on the 68 Dwayne Keene last address. It was just registered in March of this year. 1,000 grant.
2: Copy. 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
2: 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Victor Union, 447054, VU 447054. You run out of CCH for anything, puts him under disability.
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1: You can contact the county, see if they might have anyone in Arlington or just south of Arlington to look for a unsafe. 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

3D player out of it. 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
1: Thank you.

0: the residence at 720 Jameson. They advise they turn it down. 2-0-4.
1: For you there.
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0: 返せません。
1: 36.
0: 339 West Vine. Joshua, here, where it says, causing problems.
1: Hey, Shelby.
2: 44 copy, standby. Great. 44 on that last call. Can you change it to a 12, please?
0: Sure. Be advised, the 71 on this Vine Shake call, 29 Hunter 13, and a white town and country. Should going to be full enough to let you in.
3: Adam 7, 33. Should be in Metcalf, and then be in Michigan, temporary 99, Edward, George. I'm sorry. Stand by. Adam 7, it's going to be Edward, X-ray, George, 6470, EXG, 6470, out of Michigan.
0: Probably that's
3: available.
0: Good. Daniel Adams out of Redford, Michigan, from the 2018 Chevy Malibu. No color listed. It expired May of 2025.
3: Clear.
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0: 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Nearby, 77.
1: 77.
0: Is 1334 West Market, 1334 West Market for 42 that occurred right. Speak to Crystal White, supervising a Derek Wall, strangler, he's no longer 77. Please be back at his residence at 66 West Spring. Using a 30 time call.
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2: 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Do you need any more out there?
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1: 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I'm sorry, 6-6.
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0: Move. John John Boy, 3289. JJV, 3289, Ohio.
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1806, post 6 is in pursuit. Northbound, 115 break.

0: Is they have a fill anymore, unsure of the vehicle type.
1: Okay, you're able to know they have active construction northbound to 122, I believe.
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0: 7 vehicle's going to be stationary here. It's tagged with a 48-hour tag. The driver and passengers are going to wait for Uber.
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0: Okay, 720, 400 block of North Pine, 400 block of North Pine. 124, it says 2 Park 24, is unknown if he's 23 or not.
1: Hardy, no Leonard. Fifty-six, clear.

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0: Altın 36.
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0: King X-ray call 7078 KXP 7078.
1: Okay, to Kyrie, Simpson, 2055 North Metcalf, 2016 Ford, expires 4/4/27. Status is hour negative.
0: Mark and hold.

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2: 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King George X-ray 2389 KGX 2389 break. Tom 842 115 T 842 115.

0: Chrysler corridor. It's valid. Arlo's valid. -88. It is not a 61. It's hitting on a van break. Second is going to be Adriana Steiner on Heathway on an 01 Chrysler corridor. Expiring October 2025. Arlo's valid.
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2: Looking at 820 South Nixon, 820 South Nixon for Papa Signal 11 break. Side of her bedroom window, it's going to be on the side of the house closest to the driveway. People residents, she does not want to speak to anybody. Break. Twenty-four sitting down, number by Puff Puff Pass. So it looks like a utility van. 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
1: 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Robin Cole. 93, Wayne and West.

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0: 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It's going to be George Robert Young, 1550. 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

92 dispatch, medic 2, respond to the Argonne, 201 North Elizabeth, 201 North Elizabeth, a 43-year-old female sitting outside on the bench, posting a transport for high heart rate, I think it's at 196.

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O'Connor, West, King, Tom Zebra, 7138, KTZ, 7138.

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1: Yeah.
0: We turn in on the Ralphlin. South of Monero.
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0: 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Will be showing motion for the stock room door. 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
2: Both units 2720 St. John's, 2720 St. John's, Shell Station, reference 224 is in the parking lot break. One's going to be an SUV and one's an RV. Both of them are running. Been sitting there all evening. They're wanting them to move, but they can't get anybody to respond in the 24s.
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0: southbound, about the 135 now. Almost ran caller off the road. It's going to be a Honda and a white pickup, high rates of speed. Plate for the Honda is King Robert, Henry 3647.
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1: Returns to Amanda Smith off of Albert Street in Lima to a blue 2017 Ford 32 is valid. Her status is suspended for non-compliance, negative 88, 34, correction 38, nothing on last 12.

0: Thank you for choosing me.
1: Thanks for you.
0: When you first dispatched me this, did you say they were closer to the 135?
1: Right.
0: Okay, I've been sitting at the 129. I believe I saw them as soon as I left. They were at the 125. There was no violations. I haven't seen anything else matching those descriptions. 45.
1: 642, okay.

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0: Five.

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0: I have that 32. Return to Troy Hengwistler off of Tillamook Trail in Lima to a red 2016 Ford, valid negative 88, 69.

0: 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I'm 10-2, B-boy times 1.
1: Present.

0: 68, back to his residence at 1612 South Kemp Road. 1612 South Kemp Road.
1: Can I cut off your first supervisor following the 68 account?
0: I'll be following the 68 back to his 46 at 1612 South Kemp Road.
1: That's clear.

0: 10-3,
1: it's going to be overhead backdoor and backdoor motion. They did attempt contact with the 1018B, but that subject could not give proper code. Alarm comes in, we believe he is out of business.

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0: good.
1: Reckless southbound from 140, black Ram 1500 with a Georgia plate. I'm still getting the caller and flashing your lights. I took off at higher speed. Caller lost sight.

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0: In the Laker ID, please.
1: Where?

0: You know, eastbound from 65.
1: Check at 37, southbound 128, the gray Chrysler in the gas, the four-way's on.
0: Okay.

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1: Yeah.
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0: 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King George, 27.
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0: Right.
1: Okay, I'll clear you from reckless.
0: I just did.

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1: 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Could be a black Toyota Camry.
0: Are you in a pursuit?
1: 73, I'm trailing it. 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
3: Just wanted to rescue mission 216 flame, 216 flame, crew 68, Joshua Short, in the one of the dorms, right? Everybody, they tried multiple times to wake him up. He's moving around, but he's refusing to leave. I'm also going to send a 30. I think might be some kind of 260 issue.

Medic 1, rescue dispatch. 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In the dorms for male. 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I'll also have PD en route.

0: 16.
1: Does Kenny want me to handle this, or are they 43?
0: You can handle it.
1: Did you get the 32?
0: Affirmative. Return to Shannon. Catch him.

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1: Engine 1.
0: Engine 1 will respond to that call as well, non-emergent.
1: Thank you.

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0: 12FA. I'll be 3FA in Michigan DL, doing 120 mile an hour southbound past the post.
1: Okay.
0: He put his four ways on, and he's driving even more reckless now.
1: Okay.
0: South 124, left lane, speed's 115, and he's gaining on me.
1: Okay.
0: Just past the car on the right shoulder, 230, can you start this way? Southbound 122.
2: User filling, can you contact post 6?
1: On hold of service now.
0: Just past two more cars, right shoulder, just past the 122 exit. Speed 115, left lane, light traffic, drive pavement. Passing more vehicles on the right shoulder, even when the left lane's completely open. Just passed a total of four more vehicles and nearly struck a commercial from behind because it stopped on the right shoulder. Left lane, 122, just past the 121. Empty traffic, dry road.
1: Okay.

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1: Aviation available.
0: Stand by.
2: Yeah, he really ran out of fuel. He didn't even put a full five gallons in. We're south at the 120, 108 left lane. Light dry road, passing more vehicles on the right shoulder.
0: Okay. Flags will be at the 113.
3: 1354, I advise him.
2: Left lane, 110 mile an hour, coming up to the county line, light traffic.
0: Okay.
2: Traffic on the right shoulder.

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0: What mile post you at?
1: 103, I believe.
0: Okay. I'm passing the 118. I have some fuel.

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1: One, I have you in that St. Louis Medical Center at 742.

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0: Sounds like this guy may have been in a pursuit with the Michigan State Police. Can you reach out to one of their dispatch centers and see if this RP was involved in a pursuit this morning?
1: Right.

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1: One, I have you at St. Regis at 8.05. 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

0: I'm 10-3. Can you print and fax over the 32 and registered owner to my department, please? 741, I'm having trouble with MDT attaching the 32 and the registered owner to the call. Could you add that, please?
1: 10-3.

Medic 2, dispatch to Medic 2, request for an ambulance, 2230 Lake Circle, 2230 Lake Circle, apartment C as in Charles, going to be for a 76-year-old female with severe diarrhea and weakness,

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1: Good.
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0: 13.
1: Your advisor 10-7 is turned off, so there is no active 1046. However, set up a trace for the next 24 hours. We'll advise you if it's updated.
0: Andrew.

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1: 73 is en route to St. Rita's, running emergent. Can you advise St. Rita's of a code, please?
0: Go ahead. Hospital 836.

Attention Shawnee EMS Medic 10. Respond to Shawnee Manor, 2535 Fort Amanda, 2535 Fort Amanda. 62-year-old male, chest pains, elevated blood pressure.

0: 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Arrive, correction, on arrival, go through the main entrance. They'll be at Central Station East in the lobby.
1: You're clear, thank you.
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0: 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I'll be 1043 to that, 1024.
1: Okay, Taylor.
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0: 906.

0: 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On location, got a little bit of smoke coming from the dumpster. Battalion will have command.
1: Battalion 19 will have command 909.
0: Engine 11, are you coming off Elm?
2: Perfect.
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0: Okay, you can come non-emergent. We'll be in drive off Elm. It's going to be on the east side of the building, straight in.
1: Okay.

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0: You can respond to 1739 North Leah, 1739 North Leah. Attempt to make contact with an Arlen Kramer at that location. 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

0: I'll be out at 1703 Latham for 60.
1: Bye. They're clear, 55.

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Calling to be for a 73-year-old female who's not feeling well.

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1: 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I have a check to welfare at 1541 Diller, 1541 Diller. Going to be checking the welfare of 829 that's sitting in a tan SUV parked in the driveway. Passerby believes it's some type of 44 issue.
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1: 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You're going to be checking the welfare of a Davina Colford at that location. She had contacted her school to withdraw because she was going to commit suicide today.

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Her status is valid.

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0: This is going to be a trial call for canvases.
1: The lines that are down are communication pole or lines. It's going to be the corner pole at Elida and Rosedale. Somebody needs to come check it. It's hanging low over Rosedale.

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0: Reservoir, correction, Reservoir and Moomaw. 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

Maybe I'm the best, and I found this stuff. I'm a bit weird over the engine, so you just want to get it.

0: Agency Central EMS, Agency Central EMS, Medical Emergency at 588 South Pearl Street. Lady having chest discomfort, left arm discomfort, and interior airway injury, please report to Dillon. Getting interior airway injury, please report to Dillon for medical emergency at 508 South Pearl Street, 1134.
1: I'm in route.
0: What are you saying, sir?
2: 19 in route.
0: What are you saying, sir?

0: Very nice.
1: Very nice.
0: Do you respond to 71 around from an A2-2450 Allentown to the Walmart? And speak with Shelby in reference to trespassing 68 and 29.
2: Gabby.
3: Yeah, 78.
0: Good.
3: I'm too verbal.

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2: Minute.
0: Good.
1: You can start towards McDonald's at 575 West Market, 575 West Market. Jocelyn Weigel is there. She's involved in a sex with her boyfriend, Carlos.
0: Copy. Before that, I'm getting flagged down by a semi.

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1: Route 26, mileage 0.0.

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Okay. Too much for reckless northbound from 113. Alright, 9, it's going to be a white Volvo, a truck number of 2212, tailgating, leaving, and speeding.

0: 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We're at the hospital. I'm just 14.7.
1: Central Medic 1 arriving at St. Regis at 12:09, ending mileage 14.7.
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0: 7-1.
2: Do you have a direction on travel and time left on that call?
0: Passing 11, east time. Stand by for further.
2: 7-1, you are muffled. Could you repeat?
0: Passing 11, east time, after 1223.

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0: Flame of fire, dispatch a line of fire, fire alarm, the Argonne, 201 North Elizabeth, 501 North Elizabeth, 6th floor.
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1: Henry Zebra John 3228 comes back to a Justin Leash on a black 2006 Land Rover. It's valid. He's 47 valid. 1033-1088.
0: 10-3. 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

Attention, Sonic EMS, respond to 3215 Pocahontas Trail. 3215 Pocahontas Road male cut his thumb on the wheelchair, unable to control his bleeding.

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0: And then you went on another run away through the FO. 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
0: 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We continue southbound, Copas.

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0: Arriving at St. Rita's, pending is 3.0 at St. Rita's.
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0: Southbound 161 with King William Edward 1368, KWP 1368.
1: Like correction on RP to be King Victor Edward 1368, KVE
2: 1368.
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0: Johnny, is be advised, parties are separated. 1029 is going to be near an SUV. 1068 is... walking toward Meadows.
1: Be advised, 1029 is being a bit argumentative with 44.

0: Yes, be advised, 1068, subject has walked southwest of 44 towards the apartments. He's in the yard area now. White male, short. ...24 keeps driving in the area. Unknown if 1068 is going to get a ride with him. Possible driver of the 1024, possible 1088 out of ATSO, unconfirmed.
1: 10-3.

0: 1024 is possibly in the general area. I believe to have picked up the 1072, 1068.
1: 13-1036. Be advised, 1084, mapping back to 3812 Emma, 3812 Emma, 1068, advising he needed STPD. No longer speaking to the phone.
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0: In reference is 1078. I'll be 43 to 1040 Lima Avenue, apartment 10.
1: Okay. Medic One Rescue, dispatch Medic One and Rescue. If you can respond to LCD at 117 East Market, 117 East Market, we have a female having a seizure.

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1: yes, please.
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1: Patient 43 to LPD. They called over stating they need a deputy to respond to follow 1030 for one of our county inmates. I'm trying to get further.
0: 1043.
1: City's going to be in Lyman Police Department, first floor.
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1: Northbound, the 130, tire debris in the right lane.
0: Right, I can.
1: Okay, it should be near the overpass.

0: 78, you can 14 with a deputy at 908 East 2nd. 908 East 2nd. I'll give you 7 for further.
1: Yeah, man.

Attention, Shawnee Medic 10, respond to Burton's Ridge, 2651, Fort Amanda 2651, Fort Amanda, 71-year-old. Pain when breathing, previous fall.

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0: It's going to be the male half to 513-680-7758. 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Just ask him if he can come pick up this vehicle, which he's allowing him to.
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0: Afwan.
1: 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Go to Hospital 31A at Blue Lick and Thayer. He was called in by a passerby. Car in the cornfield. Fire and EMS are en route.
2: Yeah, no.
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0: I'll be out with the vehicle's already tagged. Rick for RP.
2: Go ahead.
0: Illinois, George, Charles, 11457. Illinois, George, Charles, 11457.

0: 13 and 7.
1: We are at the intersection. Do you have any action on the location of this call?
0: Only information the caller gave was that they were traveling on Blue Lick, almost hit the semi on Bayer, and then went into the cornfield.
1: That's clear, thank you.
0: Caller did also state that they hit a fence line

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1: 1304.
0: Did the caller give any sort of vehicle description?
1: Just that it was a car. The semi-driver just kept going south down there. Said the vehicle was going way too fast.
0: That's clear.

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0: What's your location?
1: We are on Blue Lick heading back towards the intersection. We've gone both directions on Blue Lick, nothing found.
0: Come to the intersection of North Dixie and Fair Road. We may have possibly found it.
1: You said North Dixie and Thayer?
0: Correct.
1: That's clear. We're en route.
0: Allen County, 1304.
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0: We found a spot where a car has come through a cornfield. 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

0: searching out for?
1: We're going to need AP out here. He hit the guide wire on the electric post, so that's going to need recon.
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0: Is the wire the pole?
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1: Do you have a close address to that pole?
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0: The caller advised it's a silver sedan, either a two-door or four-door. She's not sure. She said that it was going fast.
1: Okay, this is going to be a hit skip. Probably a silver Chrysler of some sort. If you can put out a bolo to the county and the PD, it'll have heavy front-end damage, missing a rear bumper as well.
0: Okay.
2: Negative.
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2: Everything seems to be secure.
1: Copy, hold secure, please,
2: Copy, we do.

0: Therefore, Finland. Seems cleared on 45.
1: Okay, northbound from the 125 is going to be a dark gray Dodge Ram pickup truck, Michigan plates, high rates of speed, if you could check the line for it.

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1: Second quarters 1536. Is 5008 back and quarters?
0: Yes, 5008 is back and quarters.
1: Okay, thank you.

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0: 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Where's your mic,

0: Unit 716 Primrose, 716 Primrose, need a welfare check on the 68 Christopher, correction, Andrew Sauer Bridge. One of my chiefs texting him, threatening to signal one himself. Sounds like he's possibly signal four. No known weapons. He's probably at the residence by himself.
1: Certainly, 77, copy.

0: 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Would like to speak with an officer or person.
1: Area northbound at the 696 exit ramp. 275.
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0: Rescue, disaster rescue, response LACP to 945. Green Lawn, 945 Green Lawn. It's going to be for a 55-year-old male, stage 4 lung cancer, difficulty breathing. William, 6834. KRW, 6834.
1: Margaret Nichols, Jr., 1865, Heart of Wild, 2001, Candio 4, Valid, Arlo Valid, David.
0: Copy, I'll be on traffic with that. Fine and out.
1: I thought your location was

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1: 42.
2: 77.
0: Second, Grand Ambassador. Grand Ambassador, first active six, and on the street break. Day 268, baby 13, black male, white t-shirt. Like one's chasing the other one now, northbound on Ambassador from Grand.

0: I believe that Tennessee PA's mother break. She advised that CPA doesn't live here and that she will not reside here after the 30th of this month. She was provided a business card and told Mr. Baker contact PD.
1: Hungry. Forty-two. I'm gonna have him at Cortland and Grant. Cortland and Baxter. Is that enough?
2: Hey, for mom approaching.
3: /220, Ethan 41.
2: 10-3.

0: that the 68th advised they were not fighting both teams to be 2-0 for them.
1: 16-33.

0: 38 checkout.
1: Okay, for 38.
0: Okay.
2: At St. Rita's, ending 13.5, 16:37.

0: 221.
1: Yeah, Rob in Kenilworth with King King Paul 6933, KKP 6933.
0: 10-3. Seven. This is

0: You're clear, 85.
1: This is it.
0: Two, no form.
1: Thank you very much.

0: for you too. That is better.
1: Seventy-seven.
0: Okay, it's 1214 Leland. 1214 Leland. Attempt to make contact and do a welfare check on the 83-year-old male, Glenn Harsh, at that residence break. 71 his son, he left South Carolina last night to come back home. He hasn't heard from him since. Should be driving a gray Hyundai hatchback.
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0: 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Anything come back on 88?
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0: 29. Okay, you have a 1043 to 1060 Lutz Road for 1024 is doing burnouts on the road. Now the vehicle is on fire.
1: I'll be 43 shortly.

0: Highland County, 13 and 2. 13 and 2. 13 and 2 is on location. One vehicle, heavily engulfed in flames. We'll be on investigating.
1: On scene, one vehicle heavily engulfed in flames. We'll be out investigating 1722.

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0: 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It's going to be for an 80-year-old male that's passed out.
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1: Miles are zeros.
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0: Star 12 out on that also, please.
1: Copy. Car 12, did you copy that female out of the vehicle?
0: You stated she's out of the vehicle?
1: She is out of the vehicle. She's the only occupant. Heavy lacerations to her face.
0: I copy now. 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

0: All right, stand by. I'll let you know.
1: Okay, started at 6.
0: All right, I'll let you know who it is. Figure out where they're at.
1: Okay, thank you.

0: Medic, engine one.
1: Gavin for medic two.
0: Which hospital were you transporting to?
1: St. Rita's. Dispatch, medic two. Medic two is on location in St. Rita's. Before break.
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0: I'll be 2.
1: Just 9 block of North Cable. 9 block of North Cable for a small 13. The black female with a pink backpack going in and out of traffic on cable just pulled into McDonald's parking lot.

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0: 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Car fire. 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
1: And you all these.
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0: Honestly, it's still leaking pretty good back here, just FYI.
1: Yeah, I was just back there. Oh, County Mark, situation contained.
2: Situation contained 1911. All units, 2, verbal.
3: Good.
2: David is back on 10-7 for you. Today.

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1: 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Robert 152-468-344-415. You just checked for 77th, I'm giving him a 29.
0: Okay, status is valid for 6 out of Michigan.
1: Anybody?
0: Status is valid for 6 through Michigan. I'll check them through Ohio, make sure no 77.

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0: Go ahead.
1: Menards was able to make contact with Armor Fire. They will be en route to fix the issue. All units are in service. 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All American townships going back to 02 West.
0: American township returning to 02 West, back in service, returning to quarters 1917.

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3: Median, definitely hit some of the cable barrier. There is debris getting further.
2: I know.
4: Highway 3500 South 60 Highway for a 1072 to a 10, black 1029, black 1068 going door to door.

0: 734, it's going to be a two-Mary driver walking around the vehicle. Debris is all over the roadway. No reports on injuries yet.
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1: Go ahead.
0: 3716-3716.
1: Okay. T21.
2: 1043, the 83 at Steeplechase.
1: Tether. 1938. 1024 at the 128 East 2nd Street. It's a red maroon car parked blocking the ATM. 10-3-43.

0: 83.
1: Alright, Corner 6B is just occurred to the rear of 738 Greenlawn. 738 Greenlawn. David Atkins is going to be the victim. He's requesting authority. He said Ralph DeWitt assaulted him. Wouldn't give me anything further on which way he's going or anything.

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1: Responded at 83, 738 Greenlawn, 738 Greenlawn, 26D, David Atkins. He didn't call back, says he's in the alley next to the residence. Thank you.
2: Seventy-seven LB 2, no form.
1: Thank you.

0: Please talk to Navy.
1: Yes, please.
2: Similar.
3: 1886.
2: About that 31 to 135. You said next available. Heavy front end damage on a four door. I think it's a Hyundai.
3: Okay.
4: '77. Is that him in the alley?
5: I just spoke to 268. They aren't him.
4: I say we're knocking at the door, not getting an answer.
1: He's not the actual residence. He said he was going to try to make his way out front. 738, told me he was in an alley.
4: We found him.
6: '38, '97, Ohio.

0: 10 DRP.
1: 1886, go ahead.
0: King Charles had him 3393. It took out about five supports for the cable, and I'll give you two IDs.
1: 1886, I got King Charles Adam 3383.
0: 3393.

0: part of your trip. If you said Atkins is not to pick up on the idiots.
1: Correct. He's not in Ether County. Ether County, Port Smith, Miami, not to pick up.
0: Signal 3, thanks.

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2: Entry exit southwest man door. 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
2: Yeah,

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1: Okay.

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1: of... Southbound the 122, I have a semi versus a trailer being towed by a pickup on the side of the road. They're just before the 122 exit. Doesn't sound like any injuries.
0: Okay.

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3: Yeah,

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2: 77 to 32.
3: Good.
2: 29 advised. They cut across Elm southbound 15 to 20 ago.
3: That's good.
2: Correction, northbound.

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1: 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He's got fluffy brown hair.

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